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0: Yeah, Stormy's live. Right now, she's out in Lillian, Alabama. What's poppin'?
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12: 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That really works for me. I'm Dr. Sanjay Gupta, helping you live a better life.
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0: Yeah.
1: It's summer, y'all. And we're bringing that heat. With the 93 Days of Summer. With the biggest concerts. 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

I just messed up the whole program. Beat it off the wall, knock it down, get nasty on cam. You know I love it right, all night, all right. Turning off the lights and beat it like a mic. Killer don't run.

0: Yeah, man, this was. I can't believe the people that came out, the talent that we saw. Man, I can't wait to get to call these people and tell them they own.
1: Yeah, wow. Call them and tell them that they own. Ain't nothing like getting that phone call. Speaking of a phone call, I'm getting one now. Stormy is live in the streets. What's going on?
2: 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I'm at the YFF, Your Family First Community event. 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And if you get hungry, there's some great food, too. Your Family First, YFF Day, celebrating mental health awareness and family and community. 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
16: What are the chances you are listening to this while drinking a nice hot cup of coffee? If so, don't let me stop you. For years, we've been reporting on the health benefits of coffee, and that's not going to stop today. A new study, this one out of Harvard School of Public Health, found that coffee and tea could help lower your risk of developing dementia. People who enjoyed 1 to 3 caffeinated cups a day saw the biggest impact. In addition to the caffeine, coffee contains hundreds of bioactive compounds that can influence inflammation, glucose metabolism, vascular function, and oxidative stress. It's also possible coffee drinkers might be doing other things that keep them healthy. Eating a more balanced diet, getting plenty of exercise, sleep, not smoking, or drinking too much alcohol. And finally, staying socially active. I'm Dr. Sanjay Gupta, helping you live a better life.
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quick elimination, fake intimidation. Take a minute, take a deep breath, have a little bit of patience. Drizzy, you amazing, you the inspiration. You set the bar for the next generation. You Neo in the Matrix. These

0: 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This is a break about thank you. Hell of a day today. I know Mind of El Rico wants to say thanks.
1: 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You guys came out in numbers today. Let's get it.
0: Major audition, Stormy standing by, getting ready to roll out up there at Lillian, Alabama. What's poppin'?
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0: Yeah, happy birthday, Tamika Wright, celebrating her birthday. 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

0: 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I'm a
1: 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You understand? This is brought to you by the Gulf Coast Challenge. Yo, it's coming. Port City Classic, Labor Day weekend. We about to get it in. Lab People Stadium is the spot. 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All right? 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Mobile Flea Market. 401 Schillinger Road North. Yo, lots of stuff popping off over there. Lots of fun. Yeah, so get ready to pull up. Stormy broadcasting live. It's going to be crazy with 93 BLX.

0: sons of me. 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

0: This is such a crazy feeling, though. 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My mind's telling me one thing, but I guess I should listen to my heart. Right?
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That's why we're giving five winners $1,000 to spend on any of your back-to-school needs. 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
1: Yeah. Yeah, yeah. Oh, yeah, yeah. Oh, you know, I just be getting out my body sometimes. It's just matching up to my aesthetics, but you know what I'm saying? Motherfuckers don't even be appreciating it. It's cool.

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0: by that we like dance.
1: 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Steve Harvey. Steve Harvey. Steve Harvey in the morning.
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9: Even for people who fall asleep easily, staying asleep can be difficult. You wake up, your mind starts to race, you can't turn those thoughts off. Sleep experts say there are a few things you can try. Cognitive shuffling. That's when you choose a random, impersonal, non-emotional word. Then for each letter of that word, think of as many words that begin with each letter as you can before moving on to the next one. It distracts your brain from stress. It also mimics the fragmented thought patterns that usually occur as you drift off to sleep. Sensory grounding is something else. That's when you work through things you can hear, feel, see, smell, or taste. That helps you to be in the moment instead of dwelling on the past or the future. Or just do a mental walkthrough of a place you know well. Familiar but neutral imagery that can calm the brain. I'm Dr. Sanjay Gupta, helping you live a better life.
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5: A better life with Dr. Sanjay Gupta.
6: As a parent, when you send your kid off to school in the morning, you know that they're going to be learning, they're going to be spending time with their friends. But a new study out of UCSF found adolescents are spending an average of 70 minutes of their school day on their phones. Now, some kids will say they need their phones to help with schoolwork, but this study found that they were spending the vast majority of their screen time on TikTok, Instagram, and Snapchat. Not really apps that you're going to be turning to for homework help. Now, the study's lead author said, don't blame kids for using their phones at school. Teach them how to resist them. Focus on what they'd get by putting them aside rather than what you're taking away. Explain how phones could hurt their academic performance and also remind them of this. Nothing takes the place of real face-to-face friendships. I'm Dr. Sanjay Gupta, helping you live a better life.
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0: And we'll take the wife. 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
0: Yeah, my birthday's September 22nd.
1: 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You got the birthday blessing and Mary J. Tell the station that's hooking you up with the grand prize flyaway to see Mary J. Blige.
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0: The big station 93 PLX Joy in the morning. Another blessed day God has already created for us. And we need to just take the time to acknowledge Him in this day. Welcome Him in, welcome in the true and living God. And when you do that, you'll find out that just like the song said, it is well. That's Son House and Merrick City Music. Well, well, well. I was listening to the lyrics of the song, and I've heard the song over and over again, but he said, no matter what the doctors say, no matter what your situation is saying to you today, know that it is well. And you got to go with that one. You got to go with that. Good morning to you. It's Joy in the Morning. I'm your Sunday morning host, Evangelist Janice Moore, just here saying, ooh, it is well. Yes, it is. It is well. Well, let's get the day started with great gospel music. And make sure that we have inspiration thoughts for you on today, because sometimes we just need it like that. Stay with us. The scripture for the day is on the way right here on the big station. We are 93 BLX. Good morning.
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16: We've all been there, in a boring meeting, a long lecture, struggling to stay awake. 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If you have time, you might try to squeeze in a quick nap, just a couple minutes even. That can increase your alertness. 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If you're not a caffeine drinker, even just taking small sips of water throughout your meeting could be enough to keep you awake. Of course, you could also make a point to engage in the meeting. You're not likely to fall asleep while you're actually talking. 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

0: track record can go back and say, oh, wait a minute, he took care of that. Oh, wait a minute, this way was made. Oh, I was sad, but now I'm happy. And that was the grace of God that was placed on you. Well, praising God is a good way to get your day started. So I pray that that's what you are doing, so that whatever sadness or disappointment come your way, it's going to meet your praise. And when it meets your praise, it has to turn around and go another way. Let's go to the scripture for today. I'm going to start off with Psalms 41:6. God is our refuge and strength and ever-present help in trouble. So stay with me, and we're going to be talking about that about 8:30 this morning. But in the meantime, here's William Murphy. He said, double for your trouble. You're locked into Joy in the Morning on the big station, 93BLX. Good morning.
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2: 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Lift up your voice.

0: is the big station 93PLX, and it's Joy in the Morning. I think somebody listening want me to get some joy this morning. I want to first say good morning to my people, my good friends in Columbia, South Carolina. Ever since we connected back together by the grace of God, we have been connected, and they are listening on Sunday mornings. And I want to say thank you, Mr. Terry and Mrs. Angela Etheridge. I got you right now, my friends. I tell you, I love me some Angela. Thank you so much for locking in and bringing me joy on a Sunday morning. And I want to say that particular song, No Battle, No Blessing, Sherry Addison, requested this morning by Keetrick Washington over in Central Florida. We met by way of telephone that particular song a couple of years ago, maybe longer than that. And he always called me and asked for it. And I'm so glad that he called this morning, Mr. Washington. I miss talking to you. And also, we want to shout out Young G Marcus, his lead man, Steve Nicholson, his mom and dad, the whole entire Washington family, just said the pipe utility company over in Central Florida. So glad to have you locked in this beautiful Sunday morning as we continue with the best in gospel music. Hang in there. Bishop Johnny J. Young from Los Angeles, California is going to be with us this morning. Just keep listening. We got a whole lot of stuff going on right here in the studio on the big station, 93BLX. 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
16: 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That means the amount of time your muscles are engaged during a movement, the slower the movement, the harder it will be until you reach the point where you can't do another rep with good form. 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So important. Breathe out when you exert force. I'm Dr. Sanjay Gupta, helping you live a better life.
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Can y'all hear me say

0: ELX Joy in the morning, and it is a beautiful Sunday morning. Tasha Cobb Leonard, along with John Legend, and he said, "Teach me how to have church." Woo, I love that song. I love it. I love it. I love it. I love that song because, see, we think church is going to a building, but church is how you live for the Christ. The Christ-like life that you have committed to be a part of that. Well, another blessing. I'm so excited, y'all. I'm going to throw this out here right quick, but I got someone I want you to want to talk to this morning. I want to also say good morning to my little cousin. I call him my little cousin. His name is James Martrell Rivers, and he's in Khalid, I think, Texas, what he told me. And he's listening by way of Syria. He's listening. That's my cousin, y'all. When he was in Mobile, he used to call me every Sunday morning. So he's still calling. And he just reached out this morning and let me know, cuz, I'm listening. Good morning to everybody everywhere. Thank you so much for being with me on Joy in the Morning on a beautiful Sunday morning. I have with me this morning, by way of phone, in the studio with me, Bishop J. Johnny Young. Good morning to you, Bishop.
1: Good morning, Evangelist Moore. How are you today?
0: I'm great. I'm so glad to have you in the city of Mobile, Alabama.
1: Well, I'm so happy to be here, and I'm grateful that you invited me to come on this morning. We are looking forward for a grand time in our 75th International Holy Convocation, July the 29th through August the 2nd. In Pritchard, Alabama at 818 Telegraph Road. We're going to begin it on Wednesday morning. Wednesday is Founders Day and night. At 9 o'clock is prayer. 10 a.m. is morning glory. And 7:30 is our evening services. We are having Founders Night. We're looking for all to invite all from 1929 all the way to 2026. Whoever heard about Church of God Pentecostal, please come out. We're celebrating our legacy of our founder, Bishop E.D. Davis, on that Wednesday night. We want to celebrate the 97 years of legacy and history on that great night, where Bishop William McCollum will be the guest speaker from Solomon Temple Ministry in Mobile. And of course, on that Sunday, Sunday is the official day. I want to invite all of you to come out to hear me on Sunday morning. That's at 11 o'clock, at 11 a.m. Amen. It's our time. It's our turn. We're going to be blessed of the Lord. I certainly invite you to come. Please spread the word all over the Southland. Come to 818 Telegraph Road in Pritchard. We'll see you there.
0: All right, Bishop, thank you so much for calling this morning and letting everyone know what's happening at 818 Telegraph Road in Pritchard, Alabama, the Church of God Pentecostal, the International Church of God Pentecostal that will be in the city. We welcome the delegates here to the city of Mobile. Thank you so much, and we bless you on today.
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4: 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The Church of God Pentecostal invites you to the 75th Holy Convocation, beginning on July 29th, climaxing on August 2nd. Morning glory and motivational speakers, 10 a.m. Evening worship service, beginning at 7:30 p.m. July 29th, Bishop William McConnell. July 30th, Bishop Jonathan Young. July 31st, Superintendent Dion McCarthy. Climaxing on Sunday, August 2nd, 11 a.m., Bishop Johnny J. Young, Senior Presiding Bishop and Chief Apostle, will be the speaker. The Church of God Pentecostal is located 818 Telegraph Road in Pritchard. Bishop Johnny J. Young, Senior Presiding Bishop, Chief Apostle. 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

I was sitting over the dishes with tears in my eyes, and I had to declare out of the hard place that you've still been better. I can never repay you, Lord.

locking you into Joy in the Morning on the big station 93BLX. His name is Todd Garbert, and he says, you've been good, Lord. You've been good. You've been good. Ooh, I'm telling you. Let me tell you something. You know, people love to say, I don't repeat everything I hear people say, because it doesn't mean, you don't mean what you're saying sometimes. And I know I often hear the people say, I'm having church all by myself. I don't ever believe I'm here at Joy in the Morning all by myself. You have given great response to me this morning that's have me so excited to know that you are listening and you're there on the big station 93BLX Joy in the Morning. Thank you for being a listener. Thank you for being here on Sunday mornings along with me. And thank you that when you do see me, you encourage me to know that I'm doing something effective on a Sunday morning. Let me give you the scripture for the day. I'm going to give it to you. People know I love Passion Translation, so don't get upset with me. Just hang in there with me, okay? Psalms 41:46-1 in the King James Version said, God is our refuge and strength, and ever-present help in trouble. I love the Passion Translation because it gives me something a little different to take a look at. God, you're such a safe and powerful place to find refuge. You're a proven help in time of trouble, more than enough, and always available whenever I need you. Now I'm going to, because I want to blend something together this morning. Proverbs 18:21, Passion Translation. Your words are so powerful that they will kill or give life, and the talkative person will reap the consequences. Now, why did you put that with that? You know what? What made me go back to this? Good morning to you, Brother Hunt. He used to call me last Sunday. He said, I hope you have a part two. Talking about words. Words are so powerful. And when you come into the awareness of what your words are doing and how it is affecting your life, you say, wait a minute, let me find a way to make a change on the contents. Because whatever you intake into your consciousness, that is what you're going to put out.

believe the word of God so you can hide it in your heart so you will not sin. Well, you will not do things against the power of God, that because the word of God is the power of God that's in you. So the Holy Spirit spoke to me, said, God is our refuge and strength, an ever-present help in trouble. Sometimes we are going through situations and there are many people who don't know how to speak into their existence the word of God. The word of God has all the power that you need to get your situation working, to bring the correct energy into your life that God has already planned for you. When you go to church, you need to learn the plan of God for you. In Jeremiah, he said, I know my plans toward you. It's not of evil. It's not to kill and destroy. It's to make sure I bring you into a good future. There is a plan that God has in place for your life, but you got to find out what the plan is. I was talking to my PD this morning, George, you know, Gentleman George. And I said, I got this going on. He said, and you need to have that going on over there so it could take care of this over here. I'm like, okay, you're right. He gave me an answer. He gave me a solution. That's why when the situation happened, I didn't get bent out of shape, because I know God is my very present help. And he has to help me because I serve him. I worship him. I have submitted and committed my life to him. I have committed my life to his ways. And don't say that nothing's going to happen that's going to oppose it. Yes, it's something going to happen, but I still have to realize he's my very present help. So when trouble comes, I don't start talking crazy. I don't start talking about this or that. I come into the awareness that God has a plan for this situation. And he tells me in Isaiah that he goes ahead of me to make every crooked way straight. He goes ahead of me to even out, to bring the solution when I get to that place, that it's going to be an easy walk. You're going to have to face some consequences, but you're going to know what to do when you get to that place, because my tongue is going to be a learned tongue. It's going to speak forth the blessings of the Lord that maketh rich and addeth no sorrow. He's going to speak that the Lord is my shepherd and I shall not want. I may look like I have a lack, but I don't, because he's meeting my every need. Father, we just want to thank you that you continue to grace us with your word. You continue to help us as we walk through this earth realm. We thank you, God, that you are a very present. That means you're right here, right now. You say you'll never leave us, nor will you forsake us. You're a very present help in a time of trouble. Those that are having trouble today, God, bring the wisdom, bring the knowledge, bring the solution into their life, God, that they will have a peaceful life as we go through this place where we are. And we call it done in your son Jesus' name. Amen. Amen and amen. Here's Chicago Mass Choir. Prayer will fix it. You're locked into Joy in the Morning. I'm your Sunday morning host, Evangelist Janice Moore, on the big station, 93 BLX. Good morning.

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0: rocking you into Joy in the Morning on the big station. 93 PLX is Joy in the Morning. Woo! It's been a hot morning, y'all. All right, Monrova, you're in the house. Tutu, my good friend from Monrova, Alabama, have checked in. Deacon Marvin Hunt from Monrova, Alabama, have checked in. Good morning to you, Monrova. I'm so glad to know. We're going to have to do something in Monrova, y'all. They are too dedicated to Joy in the Morning, and we're going to have to make something happen over in Monrova, Alabama. Good morning to everybody. I pray that your day is a good day and you are enjoying what the Lord has done for you on this day. I got to make you aware that you can become a winner of $1,000 back to school shopping spree. Five winners are going to take home $1,000 to spend on clothes, supplies, or any of your back-to-school needs. 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A lot of teachers are pushing now so they can make sure that they can become a winner. 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
15: Now seems as good a time as any to remind you, you don't always have to take healthy habits to the extreme. Not only are you unlikely to stick with something that's difficult, even if you can keep it up, it's probably going to be to the detriment of something else. And chances are that something else is more important. So if you're on a quest to improve your health, I promise the basics are going to take you much further. I'm talking about diet, try and be as plant-based as possible, exercise, meaning multiple rounds of cardio and strength training, and sleep. For most people, 7 to 9 hours a night. I like to think of these things as sort of a three-legged stool, right? If you're not doing any one of them, it's really hard to keep balanced with the others. The key here is you don't have to strive for perfection. Doing anything is going to be better than nothing. I'm Dr. Sanjay Gupta, helping you live a better life.

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0: The big station 93BLX is Joy in the Morning. We've been taking you back all Sunday, all this morning, taking you back with great gospel music. Of course, that's Tamla Mann, Take Me to the King. It's been a long time since we heard that. A beautiful Sunday morning. I'm telling you, you guys have made my day today, have lifted my spirits, made me want to come in here and do what I do, which you know I want to do it anyway. Well, good morning to you. If you're just joining in, I'm Evangelist Janice Moore, your Sunday morning host. Sunday morning host on the big station, 93BLX. Here's some birthday shout-outs we have this morning. Sister Tasha Wilson, happy birthday on the 28th in Pelos, Mississippi. Sister Latoya Nix Mayberry on the 31st in Millerton, Texas. Sister Candrice Stevens on the 24th, requested by the Stevens family, the Buford family, and the Tabernacle of Praise Church family, where Bishop Timothy Monikin is the host pastor. Lady Annette Haston, happy birthday on the 26th. Lady Diane Steele, happy birthday on the 26th. Pastor Charles Collins will be celebrating his birthday on the 29th. If you didn't make my list this morning, let me tell you a good way to be on my birthday list. Simply email me, janice.moore@cumulus.com, and have it in here by Saturday. I have it Sunday morning, and do you a birthday shout out. We don't want to leave anybody out. Happy birthday to you, just in case you didn't make the list this morning. And I pray that you have a great birthday week. I did. I enjoyed myself for my birthday and still celebrating. Stay with us right here on the big station. 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
18: I read this interesting story the other day, which was written by a colleague of mine, about why so-called, quote, admin nights are the new book club for busy adults. Now, I learned this is a term coined by journalist Chris Collin, who wrote about this life hack in the Wall Street Journal. An admin night is when people come together for a night, a fun night, while holding one another accountable to an assignment. The ones usually considered back burner tasks, the ones that you've been putting off. The person you choose to do an admin night with matters a lot because that's your accountability partner. That's what one person told us. People love the social aspect because it can bring these boring tasks to light, make them feel more fun, and where you go matters as well. You need to have enough space and hopefully not too many distractions. And again, don't forget to leave some time for fun. I'm Dr. Sanjay Gupta, helping you live a better life.
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0: Rocking with the gospel on a Sunday morning. It is the big station 93BLX, and we are Joy in the Morning. Another super day that God has given to us. And yes, the weather is still a little warm out on the outside, but I think we know how to do that now. We know how to go with the weather. On the Gulf Coast, it's 86 degrees right now, but we know how to handle that. We are remembering those that are sick and shut in on this morning, those that are in the hour of bereavement. We want to make sure that you know that we are praying for you on today. We want to remember the family of Sister Karen Denise Mills, better known as Pumpkin. The service was on yesterday at McLean Church of God in Christ in McLean, Mississippi, where Paul Brent is the pastor. So we are praying for the family and letting you know this morning, Joy in the Morning, we are here for you and we are praying with you. Also, that we didn't receive on the list today, yes, we are praying for you because we know there is somebody somewhere that's always experiencing the hour of bereavement. So we are praying for you and letting you know the Lord is with you and he's going to take you all the way on your journey. Stay with us on this morning as we continue with the best in gospel music. Here is Fred Hammond and the Choir Room, Love Never Fail. 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
1: 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I'm going to try it like this.

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0: Her name is Lisa Knowles Smith, and she says God keeps his promises. It's called Promises. And you better know that he keeps his promise. He keeps his word concerning you. Thank you so much for being part of Joy in the Morning today. It's been a pleasurable day for me. It's been a good day. And I'm about to make my way to the Greater Showers of Blessings Church of God in Christ, located 705 Telegraph Row. 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
2: Yeah, it showed up 93. 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
1: And this is Walt Baby Love Productions presents Gospel Tracks, making a joyful noise unto the Lord. Hi, this is Walt Baby Love. And for the next 2 or 3 hours, depending on what city you're hearing us in, we'll feature the best gospel and inspirational entertainment from around the world. Listen up to me, people, this weekend. Get this. This weekend, I'll be speaking with Montel Jordan.
16: 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She is the highest of caliber vocalist and artistry in my book.
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1: They'll all join me in separate Zoom chats from our Marina Del Rey studios right here in Southern California. Then we'll get into our inspirational thought of the week. I'll give you the phone number to the Faith phone line and how you can reach out to us on our social media platforms. Plus, we'll have our Gospel Tracks Faith phone line prayer list and a timely and informative Gospel Tracks medical moment. Well, if you're ready, I am ready. Last weekend, I was playing some classic gold, and y'all liked it so much, you got in touch with us, you made some phone calls, and you said, well, play that song again. I think we're going to go ahead and do it old school style right out of the box. Brothers and sisters, here's Jessica Reedy, and she says, put it on the altar. If you've got a problem, you need to take it to God.
19: Hey.

Well, God's gonna work it out for you. I know you had a bad couple of months. I love it when she says that at the beginning of that song. Jessica Reedy, put it on the altar. I'd like you to give us a call at the Faith Phone Line. 1-877-925-8568. That's 1-877-925-8568. Some of y'all were saying, Walt sounds like he is really on a high for God. Absolutely. I love me some Jesus.

0: Lockhart. He's on the way. He absolutely is. He's been here before, but he's coming back again. Next, I was speaking with Montel Jordan, and you know, we've been sharing a song with you called You Chose Me. Well, it's from Renee Spearman Presents Montel Jordan and Kim Burrell. Well, Montel began talking about what it was like for him working with Kim Burrell on the song You Chose Me.
1: You Chose Me, Renee Spearman, genius, incredible songwriter. I believe she's had number ones prior to me coming along. I believe that a gentleman by the name of Andre, who is over at a great station in Los Angeles, KJLH, apparently had this idea of bringing these worlds together of a Kim Burrell and a Montel Jordan doing a song together. And I'll just be honest with you, when I heard the name Kim Burrell, I'm thinking, what does a Montel Jordan need to do anything near a Kim Burrell? She is the highest of caliber vocalist and artistry in my book and in the lives of many. And so the opportunity to then hear the song and listen to it and be able to say, I know and I can see what she's done on this song. Where can I add value? It becomes my ability to kind of stay out of her way, right? And do what I need to do to bring something beautiful in a collaboration that I think is resonating with people through the song.
2: Thank you, God, for giving us our identity in you. We can know who we are because we know whose we are. And we don't have to work for your approval. You've called us by name.
3: Could have chose someone else to love you. You could have chose

0: Renee Spearman presents Montel Jordan and Kim Burrell, You Chose Me. This particular weekend, actually on Saturday, July the 25th, is National Hire a Veteran Day. And being a veteran, I said, I got to tell you about this. Here's the deal. It's a day to remind all employers across the United States of America to do more than thank veterans for our service. Yeah, don't just say, I thank you for your service. Why don't you take a moment and hire them and give them a chance to apply the skills that they learned in the United States military in the form of leadership, discipline, and teamwork when it comes about doing it all in the civilian workforce. Hire a veteran. That's what you need to do. This is Walt Baby Love. After the break, we're going to get back into music and call somebody and tell them Walt Baby and crew are sure enough having some church this weekend.
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2: Good morning, Walt Baby Love. My name is Vera West, and I'm from Toledo, Ohio. And I'm giving God the praise and glory for his covering and staying power over my life, continuous covering. And I want you to, if you will, lift my pastor, the Reverend Dr. Willie L. Ehrman Jr., the senior pastor of Jerusalem Baptist Church here in Toledo, Ohio. He is a cancer survivor, but he's dealing with some after effects of the treatment. And I ask that you include him in your prayer. And again, I thank you for the wonderful service that you're giving to this community all over the country. And I pray that God will continue to cover you and your wife. God bless you.
3: Woo, and God bless you too, Miss Vera West in Toledo, Ohio. She called for prayer, not only for herself, but specifically for her pastor, the Reverend Dr. William Perryman Jr. of Jerusalem Baptist Church there in Toledo, Ohio. And Miss Vera, we are going to do it right this very minute because I heard what you said, that he's a cancer survivor, but he's going through some difficult times with the treatment. And I understand all of that, being a cancer survivor myself. Most gracious, loving, and everlasting Heavenly Father, we thank you, God, for life today. We thank you for our sister in Christ, Miss Vera West, who is calling for prayer for her pastor there in Toledo, Ohio, the pastor of Jerusalem Baptist Church. Lord God, you know the Reverend Dr. William Perryman Jr. You brought him through. God, we want him to be cancer-free. But we also understand that sometimes going through these medical treatments, the upset that takes place with our bodies, God, we ask you to intervene right this very minute and bring healing to him today. Lord God, we ask for mercy. We ask you right now to send your Holy Spirit to comfort the Reverend Dr. William Perryman Jr. God, we know that you can. I'm going to always believe that you will, because I know you hear our prayers, and I ask you to do it for Reverend Dr. William Perryman Jr. there in Toledo, Ohio. And we'll be careful to give you the glory, the honor, and the praise, God, when he pulls through. In Jesus' holy name, we say amen, amen, and amen. Miss Vera, we're going to play this song for your pastor as well as for you and others listening. It's called Praise On Go. If we keep on praising, we know one thing, God is going to answer. And anything that's trying to take us out has to go.

0: That's Lachey Knox featuring Ernest Pugh with their former number one song called Right There. You heard it first right here on Gospel Tracks. Next, I was speaking with Jason Nelson, and as you know, he lives over there in Baltimore, Maryland. Well, we were talking about music, and then I wanted to know what he actually does when it comes to the creative process in writing songs. Well, he began to explain it to us.
1: 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I write songs based on my personal experience. I write songs based on the experiences of others that I've heard. I write songs based on some messages that I've preached or messages that I've heard. I've written songs even that I've heard in my sleep, and I woke up and was able to recall and remember it, and I was able to take that and translate it into something that was viable. And then sometimes when you write with writing partners, sometimes they bring an idea to the table that is really good, and the Lord has given me the ability to kind of utilize their ideas and work it into something that's good and something that I think would be a blessing to

Jason Nelson featuring Madison Ryan Ward with beautiful music, Made New. You know, when you accept Jesus Christ as your Lord and your Savior, the Bible tells us you become a new person in Christ Jesus. You're made new. Everything that you have been going through, and all that stuff you shouldn't have done, that you're sorry for, you've repented your sins for, you're made new. God has forgiven you. God has wrapped his arms around you and said, if you believe in your heart and confess with your mouth that I, Jesus Christ, am Lord, you will be saved.

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5: Ooh, thank you for being here. I am ready for some old school classic gold. You ready? Let's go ahead and do it. I'm starting things off with Otis Kemp and Everything. Captain.

Otis Kemp and everything. I have an opportunity to minister to you right now. Just think about this. You're going through some difficult times, and you've been through some difficult times before, but look what God has done for you. God has brought you a mighty long way. Here's Reverend Timothy Wright saying, trouble

0: Kirk Carr and the Kirk Carr Singers, Been So Good, God Has Been Good to Us. And before that, the Reverend Timothy Wright, who God has called home, giving us classic old school gospel. Trouble don't last always. I'm trying to tell you, God is in this thing with you. Trouble's not going to last always. I'm a living testimony. God will bring you out. You just have to trust him. You just have to stick with him. And sometimes it seems like God's not paying any attention, but I am here as a witness to tell you, God knows, God cares, and in his time, he'll bring you out. And what you thought was so bad, you find out, oh, God made it for good. Woo, preach, Walt, baby. I'll be right back on the other side of the break. Brand new music from Anthony Brown and Group Therapy plus Joe Kia.
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11: Just remember, we're often imitated but never ever duplicated. It is Walt Baby Love. I promise some brand new music from Anthony Brown and Group Therapy. If you're ready, let us share it with you right now. The name of the song is Always Be Good. Give a listen.

0: you're still good. Yes, you are.
1: Always be good. Anthony Brown in Group Therapy talking about God and how he's good. Wow. Music you are hearing first right here on Gospel Tracks. You know, I have a first cousin by the name of Reverend Dr. Richard Arnold back in Pittsburgh, Pennsylvania. He's like my hero. He's 3 years younger than myself, but he's my hero. Why is he my hero? Because he's so educated and he always has encouraged me to stick with what I'm doing. And that encouraged me to go get my master's degree, actually. But I'll tell you more about that in a little bit later. But one of his favorite things to say is, he says, God is good all the time, and all the time God is good. And why does he say it? He says it because it's true in our lives as family members, how we grew up. I'll explain more about it later in the next hour. And I'm going to tell you something that happened to him just a couple of Sundays ago, that he called me and shared his testimony. But I want you to get the foundation. I've shared a lot of my life with you over the years. And we're going to share something else with you from me and my cousin, Richard. I'm going to keep on moving. Here's Joe Kia with her current single. It's called So Happy.

0: Jokia and her current single, So Happy. It'll make me very happy if you take a moment and leave us a message on our Facebook page. All you have to do is search Gospel Tracks Show or Walt Baby Love. That's Gospel Tracks Show or Walt Baby Love. Tracks is spelled T-R-A-X-X. Then on Instagram, it's gospel_tracks. On the other side of the break, more phone calls from Gospel Tracks listeners. Music on the way from Javon Dewan, Demetrius West and the Jesus Promoters. Then my special piece of music that I share with you each and every week. Why? Because it inspires me. It has been taking over my life because I've realized in all of these years, God has been with me. God has been taking care of me, even when I didn't know he was taking care of me. I believed, but I wasn't serving him like I should. God has been allowing me to continue because he gave me an assignment. And I didn't even know that I had an assignment. And finally, when I realized it and I accepted my call to ministry, then I realized what it was God was going to have me do. And part of it is sticking with him. Are you sticking with God? If you're not, you should be. Let us know. Pray not only for yourself, but allow us to pray with you. This is Walt Baby Love. After the break, we're getting ready to turn it up, y'all.
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0: They're listening right now. It's going from the ears to the heart.
6: Well, this is Stacy from Suffolk, Virginia. I just want to be praised for. I am blessed more than you can ever know. I've been through a lot, jail, so many things, and I feel good. Things that I didn't know that I can experience again on my own, from just going out shopping and spending my own money, being careful, being loved. It's a beautiful thing, and God has really made sure that I was okay. And I'm learning every day, and I just want to keep learning and get better with him. Because I pray that everyone be good, and my coworkers, I really enjoy where I was, and it's a blessing. So I just want to say thank you, Lord, in the name of Jesus. Amen.
0: Hallelujah, Stacy. I hear you, sweetheart. She's in Suffolk, Virginia. Why are you laughing, Walt? Because of God's joy. Can you hear in her voice, y'all, the joy that she has? Because she says, I'm learning. I'm happy with my job. Stacy, we're going to pray for you and with you. Lord God Almighty, as we come before the throne of grace, here is our sister in Christ, Stacy. God, thank you for the joy that you put in her life. Please take care of her. Wrap your arms around her. Continue her steps in your word, dear Lord. Have people that she works with and people that she knows care about her. Oh, hallelujah. I can hear in her voice, God, you've brought her from a mighty long way. In the name of your son, Jesus. I'm saying amen. Amen. And amen. Thank you for your call, Stacy. This song is for you, dear. Javon DeBuan out of Houston, Texas. 10X my blessings. And I keep saying it's all about increasing my blessings. Increase those blessings for Stacy, Lord.
7: Hey, hey, hey, hey. Ladies and gentlemen, Fizzle, Javon DeBuan.

110X my blessings. Give us a call at the Faith phone line. I want to hear from you. I want to know what's going on with you. 1-877-925-8568. That's 1-877-925-8568. 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

0: my man Prince and the new power generation Stroller. I want to shout out to all of our listeners in Nairobi, Kenya. They're listening over Capital FM at 98.4 every Sunday afternoon. God bless you and your families, people. I want to bless you real good. And as always, I'm soliciting your prayers for me and my family. We need to pray for the world. We need to pray for peace. We need to pray for love worldwide so that people understand that we can live together and appreciate one another and respect one another, no matter what country it is we live in and what our cultures are. We're all children of God. My name is Walt Baby Love. After the break, the testimony that I told you I wanted to share with you about some of our family life and growing up in Western Pennsylvania on the farm.
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9: It is Walt Baby Love, and it's time for this week's Gospel Tracks Medical Moment. I want you to pay close attention to what I'm going to say here. I want to talk to you about sleep deprivation. Did you know that if you are not getting an adequate amount of sleep every night, that you are increasing your risk of developing diabetes and possibly impairing your immune system function? Well, it's true. Independent studies recommend that people sleep at least 8 hours and 15 minutes each night. Now, symptoms of sleep deprivation include depression, decreased alertness, and reduced attention span. Not getting enough sleep can actually affect your mood, your brain functions, and it can affect your body's ability to metabolize sugar, causing an increase in appetite, leading to obesity. Now, all the experts recommend the following to help you minimize your sleep deprivation. Number one, sleep in a cold, dark room. Number two, do not use your bedroom for watching television or doing work. And finally, at number three, avoid exercising and eating heavy foods late at night. Sleep is very important. Let's make a promise together. Let's get more rest. Let's get more sleep. That's this week's timely and informative Gospel Tracks Medical Moment. I'm moving on. I promise music from Tamla the Man, Kirk Franklin, and Wycliffe John. Hello, God.
10: So let me testify. I was born in Haiti. My daddy was a minister. He believed in having churches in the hood, you know what I mean? He brought us to Newark, New Jersey after Brooklyn. 1108 South Orange Avenue. Let me take you back to what gospel, Caribbean vibes felt like in that church.

Franklin and Wyclef Jean, Hello God, with new music. Listen up, y'all. I don't know if you've thought about this or not, but you need to. If you don't have a personal relationship with Jesus Christ, now is the time for you to surrender and ask God to save you.

0: the Mississippi Mass Choir, and He Reigns. That's their current single. And I keep telling y'all, we need to make sure that choirs are present in our churches for our worship services. Next, I was speaking with Ricky Dillard, who happens to be a minister of music. And I asked him to break down what a minister of music is really responsible for.
1: I am a praise and worship leader. And what we do is we lead people into worship, into praise. We must prepare the atmosphere for God to be able to speak. So we sing songs that align up with what God is going to say, especially if we know what the pastor, like, and sometimes when I'm, as a minister of music, I speak to my pastor and I'm like, Pastor, where are you coming from? And what's your message? Is there something specific you're going to say? And then it's my duty as minister of music or director to go out and find songs that will align up with the message that he is going to preach. Songs that are for a concert or a musical, those are musical and concert songs. But for a Sunday morning worship, we must be prepared to prepare the atmosphere that God will come into the room and that the songs have softened the people's hearts to receive what God is going to say to them.

0: Just so you know, this song was number one several weeks ago. Open My Eyes from Ron Carter and Ricky Dillard. Yeah, what a great choir song. This weekend, and specifically today, if you're listening to us on Saturday, July 25th is National Hire a Veterans Day. This day is to remind all of the employers across the United States of America to do more than thank veterans for their service. But here's what I want you to do if you're an employer. You need to hire a veteran. Give them a chance to apply the skills of leadership and discipline and teamwork to the civilian workforce. All this that they learned in the United States military. National Hire a Veteran Day, Saturday, July the 25th. And if you see a veteran, say hello, tell him you love him, and let him or her know how much you appreciate the service that they've given to the United States of America. This is Walt, baby.
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0: All right, y'all. If you have any positive thoughts, praise, or inspiration you want to share with us here at Gospel Tracks, I want you to take a moment, give us a call here at our offices. All you have to do is call this phone number. You can do it toll free, 1-877-925-8568. That's 1-877-925-8568. I want you to share your testimony. I want you to tell us what the Lord has done for you. Maybe you just want to have prayer. It'll be our honor and our privilege, and we'd be humbled to join an intercessory prayer with you and for you. But you need to tell us specifically what it is you'd like us to ask God to do for you, and we will join you in intercessory prayer. Here's the number one last time, 1-877-925-8568. And I'd like you to do it right now if you have time.
6: This is Carrie from the Charlotte area, South Carolina. I'm calling to prayer for my brother and his wife. They both have serious illness, and I need for y'all to pray for them for healing in Jesus' name. Thank you, and God bless you. I listen to you every Saturday.
7: Yes, my name is Margaret Malene. I'm calling from Fort Lauderdale, Florida, and I'd like to say that God is great all the time through everything. He still stands by us. Amen. Amen.

Allen with her collaboration with Major, Just You Wait. If you're just holding on, you'll see what God's gonna do. God's gonna bless you. Oh, yes, He is. We're gonna lift up some people in prayer here. So here we go, before the throne of grace. Heavenly Father, as we reach out to you one more time, we ask you to hear our prayer today. We thank you for our sister in Christ, Miss Carrie, who called from South Carolina asking for prayer for her brother and her sister-in-law, who she says are going through some physical illnesses. Lord God, you know her brother's name. You know her sister-in-law's name. She did not tell us, but you know. What we do know, God, is that Sister Carrie believes in prayer. She knows that prayer is powerful. She listens to gospel tracks, she says, every Saturday morning there in South Carolina where she's located. Lord God, we ask you humbly to hear our prayer today and reach out and touch her brother and sister-in-law. Heal their bodies. Get them through this difficult time. They have each other to hold on to. Heal them. Bless them. In the name of your son, Jesus, we say amen. Amen and amen. And then, God, we want to thank you for our listener in Fort Lauderdale, Florida, Miss Margaret Mullane. Miss Margaret, thank you for taking the time to call us and to share your testimony, as well as just letting us know that you're there. We appreciate you. Father God, reach out and touch Miss Margaret. She is definitely one of your children. Here she is calling us, giving us her testimony, and letting us know how much she appreciates you and how much she loves you. God, she's keeping you first in her life, and we know that that's what you want us to do. So continue to bless her from the crown of her head to the soles of her feet. In Jesus' holy name, we say amen, amen, and amen. Now, Lord God, we want to pray for the brave men and women of the United States military serving all around the world, and their families back here at home, concerned about them and praying for them and hoping their return will come soon. Also, God, we want to pray for our first responders, and we'll go ahead and move aside. I just ask you to keep your hands on all of our listeners and all of our affiliate radio stations that carry us worldwide, and take care of us here at Gospel Tracks, God, as we continue to fight the good fight. In Jesus' holy name, we say amen and amen and amen. Here's the number one song in the nation this week. It's from Maverick City featuring Hendrix and Run to You. I've

0: run to you from Maverick City featuring Hendrix. Thank you for joining us as we continue praising His holy name, lifting God up, elevating Him, and telling the world about this God that we serve, this God that we love, and this God that we believe in. My name's Walt Baby Love. After the break, I'm getting ready for our inspirational thought of the week. And opposed to reading you a scripture, I'm going to give you a current 2026 testimony from my first cousin, Reverend Dr. Richard Arnold, back in Pittsburgh, Pennsylvania, and myself, and a little of our background that I hope will encourage you. But it's associated with a scripture also that I'll tell you about at that time. This is Walt Baby.
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12: Hey, hey, hey, hey! It's time for our inspirational thought of the week. So here's a little story I want to tell you about. I grew up in a little country town in western Pennsylvania called Creighton, Pennsylvania, East Air Township. But 6 miles away on the other side of the Allegheny River was a larger community called New Kensington, Pennsylvania, in Westmoreland County. But I lived with my great-grandparents over on the farm out in East Deer Township and another set of great-grandparents who lived way out in the country that owned a turkey and hog farm. We grew up poor, but we didn't know we were poor because our family was all educated and they provided well for us. But here's what happened. My cousin called me last Sunday, and he said, Walt, I got to talk to you. I said, what's that? He said, man, he said, I'm excited. Richard was invited to go to church, and I should say my cousin is also an ordained Baptist minister. So anyway, he went to this church, and the church had a guest preacher. And the guest preacher began talking about the scripture found in Luke chapter 8, verse 26 through 39. And it's where Jesus healed the demon-possessed man that had thousands and thousands of demons in him. The demon-possessed man went to Jesus and said, oh, please don't harm us, this and that. And then Jesus asked him, what was his name? He said, Legion. A Roman legion at that time had 5,200 people in it. Well, back to my cousin. He's listening to this sermon. And he said to me, he said, Walt, the Holy Spirit came over to me when the preacher began to say what Jesus said about the man after he was healed. After Legion was healed and Jesus was about to leave, he said, let me go with you. Jesus said, no, I want you to go home. He says, return home, and tell how much God has done for you. My cousin Richard said the Holy Spirit hit him, and he began to reminisce about how we grew up as kids, going to church, doing family things. And every year, we as kids had to assist the adults in the big slaughter of the hogs. And he said all of that came rushing back to him, because even his mother, when my Aunt Jean was being called home by the Lord, she said, "Richard, I want you to do something for me." She said, "Tell the story. Go back home and tell the story. This is a guy that went to undergraduate school, then got a master's degree at the University of West Virginia, and a PhD from Kent State, and became the Dean of Students at Edinburgh University in Edinburgh, Pennsylvania. He's back home telling the story as an ordained Baptist minister, and I'm so proud of him. I wanted to share that with you, because God has brought you from somewhere to where you are now, and you need to tell the

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1: 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Stop what you're doing and say thank you for all that He's done.
2: 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I'm gonna try it like this.

0: feel like shouting, people. Woo! Dewan Hill and the Choir Room featuring Fred Hammond with a former number one song here at Gospel Tracks, Love Never Fails. If you can, join me in prayer right now. Heavenly Father, I thank you so very much for life today. I thank you for a sound mind. I thank you for my cousin Richard's testimony, God, because you brought us from a mighty long way. There's many in our audience today. I know that you've done the same for them, God. Don't let them forget where they've come from, that they return home and tell the story and how you put us in position to tell people about you and what you as God has done for us. In the name of your son, Jesus, bless everyone within the sound of my voice, God, worldwide. In Jesus' name, I say amen, amen, and amen. As always, we want you to know we do this program in the name of our Lord and Savior, Jesus Christ. We also like keeping the name of our Father in the ministry alive, the Reverend Prophet L.K. Johnson, who was the founder of the first house of prayer, the city of Chicago. He's gone home to be with the Lord back in 2007 when he was 101 years of age. Well, that about does it for this week. I want you to tune in next week, same time, same station, when we'll bless you with the best gospel and inspirational entertainment from around the world. Gospel Tracks is a Walt Baby Love production in conjunction with Reach Media, Inc. My associate producer is Marisha Olivares. My senior producer in heaven is my lovely mother, Mrs. Dorothy Barnes, always praying for us, advocating for us, thanking Jesus personally for taking care of us. 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This is Definitely Walt Baby Love, and may God bless you and your family. Always remember, the family that prays together sure enough has the opportunity to stay together. I'll see y'all next weekend. Be blessed in the Lord. And as always, I'll be Airborne Gang. Bless you. 82nd Airborne Division.
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1: 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Welcome, welcome, welcome. We are in the building. 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
1: Can't money, can't, can't, and bang, bang, bang, bang. 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

0: for making us the most listened to radio station on the planet, damn it. Okay, on a Sunday, we remembering the Sabbath day, keeping it holy. Right now, my girl Stormy is live at the Mobile Flea Market. What's popping?
1: What's popping? Yes, I'm out at the Mobile Flea Market at 401 Schillinger Road North in Mobile. 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They have pro wrestling out here, an extensive food truck frenzy going on with more than a dozen food trucks. 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It's been going on all weekend long. I'm Stormy for the big station, 93BLX.
0: Thank you very much, Stormy. Okay, so I'm on this radio. I'm playing whatever you're saying. Call me, 251-471-9393 is the number to get that gentleman G. It's a party going on your radio. So make sure you stay tapped in, lock in, make your way to the Mobile Flea Market. One thing Stormy didn't tell you that I am going to tell you, she's got tons of gift cards. I'm talking about loaded. So you want to roll up on her, you know what I mean? $25 to this, $50 to that. You just don't know. Roll up on Stormy and see her. Mobile Flea Market, 401 North Schillinger is where she is, broadcasting live. And in case you didn't know, this mix is brought to you by the Gulf Coast Challenge and the Port City Classic, HBCU football at its best. 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Go there, find out all the information, because they got a big weekend of events, you know, and we're going to be popping up doing these mix shows everywhere, all over the city. 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HBCU football's taking over the Gulf Coast. I'm just going to say it, period. All right. Devin and DJ Peanuts on the ones and twos. I'm coming right back. I'm about to jump on myself. I'm feeling the vibe. It's 93BLX.
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5: Even for people who fall asleep easily, staying asleep can be difficult. You wake up, your mind starts to race, you can't turn those thoughts off. Sleep experts say there are a few things you can try. Cognitive shuffling. That's when you choose a random, impersonal, non-emotional word. Then for each letter of that word, think of as many words that begin with each letter as you can before moving on to the next one. It distracts your brain from stress. It also mimics the fragmented thought patterns that usually occur as you drift off to sleep. Sensory grounding is something else. That's when you work through things you can hear, feel, see, smell, or taste. That helps you to be in the moment instead of dwelling on the past or the future. Or just do a mental walkthrough of a place you know well. Familiar but neutral imagery that can calm the brain. I'm Dr. Sanjay Gupta, helping you live a better life.
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1: 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I got tons of giveaways, so make sure you pull up and get yourself or try to get a gift card from it. 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This is a whole weekend adventure at the flea market. It's been all weekend long. A lot of pro wrestling, food trucks, all kind of stuff. 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Even

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0: 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So come find me. I'm Stormy for the Big Station 93 BLX.
1: 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Right now, turn this one up. Carly Rae, 93 BLX. Yeah. 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
2: 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Gentleman G's in the studio. Biggest day party is popping off right here on the radio. Stormy's live right now. Where you at?
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12: Back in 2019, I made a documentary for HBO called One Nation Under Stress. And what was true then is still true now. Money and financial problems are consistently ranked as the number one cause of stress in the United States. And a brand new study out of the Mayo Clinic found that worrying about money may age the heart even faster than traditional risk factors. Unlike an acute stressor, such as a short-term work deadline or a brief illness, financial strain is often chronic and ongoing. And because money affects so many aspects of daily life, financial stress can be difficult to escape. Even so, financial stress does not mean you're doomed, just means you need to double down on the things you know are good for heart health: diet, exercise, sleep, and of course, not smoking. I'm Dr. Sanjay Gupta, helping you live a better life.
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1: 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It's Gentleman G on your radio. I'm on the ones and twos right now, getting you ready for Peanut. Yo, he about to pop it off, pop your top off. I'm coming back. I got Dolph on the way. But standing by live is the one and only Stormy hanging out. What's happening?
2: What's happening? I'm at Children Road at the Mobile Flea Market at 401 Children Road North. People, make sure you come out. It's giveaways. The flea market has summer giveaways for your chance to win some great prizes. And I got some giveaways for you, too, like Jaws tickets. Everybody loves Jaws, especially this time of the year.
1: Yeah, some Jaws of some sort, for sure. You know what I mean? It's summertime. Don't get bit now. All right, so she's standing by live. I'm going to come right back. We're going to keep it banging. I got some Young Dolph on the way. Believe that. Because somebody called in and said, man, you ain't playing no Dolph. Day Party with Dolph kicks off next on 93 BLX. Yo, yo, is this Eric?
3: Yeah, this is me. What's happening?
1: But this number don't look familiar to you?
3: Yeah, it showed up 93. I'm just a little like, hey, I'm

0: airfare and a meet and greet with Mary, plus dinner for two. Yo, we got you at our Las Vegas residency, October 23rd in Las Vegas.
1: Man, cut that out. No. Are you serious?
0: As a heart

0: live in the street. What up?
1: I'm live in these streets, people, at the Mobile Flea Market at 401 Children Road North. People, come on out. If you love food trucks, they got a whole bunch of them. They got pro wrestling, a bunch of prizes for you to win. 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
1: Yeah, with Q Stormy, we going live. What's going on?
2: What's going on at the flea market? Had a great time out here. I want to thank everybody for pulling up. Even some people at my other job in my old neighborhood pulled up. 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So thank you. You came out. You got the prizes. You hung out with the big station 93.

0: sons of me. 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
2: Let's go.
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2: Yeah. 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

0: Okay, big station, 93 PLX, banging the most hip-hop R&B, gentlemen, Jeezy for Sheezy. I'm in the studio today. Day party is popping. You know, we normally do this in a club somewhere. And of course, we can do this anywhere. Mom and them houses, your family reunion. Holler at me. This is brought to you by, of course, the Gulf Coast Challenge and Port City Classic. Coming your way, HBCU football at its finest. It's not just the game. It's a whole weekend of events. I got to go to the streets live now. Stormy standing by. Where are you?
1: 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And I want to thank everybody for coming out. And I also want to thank the Mobile Flea Market for having us. We had a great time. Everybody came out. We love seeing your beautiful faces hanging out with the big station. You know, thank you. You enjoyed the pro wrestling. You enjoyed the food trucks. And the summer giveaways were off the chain. So make sure you hang out with the big station 93 BLX all summer long for the 93 blazing days of summer.
0: Uh-huh. So don't delay. 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I think they close 6 or 7, 8 o'clock tonight. I don't know. Whatever time they close, you know, go and enjoy yourself. They put on one great weekend. I started out there on Friday broadcasting live myself, just watching them set up for this event. It's not what you think. You know what I mean? It's not what it used to be. It's a whole brand new thing. Mobile Flea Market and the big station teaming up to have one great weekend, all right? So I got more bangers coming up. All you got to do, you got songs. 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

Big Station, 93 PLX, banging the most hip-hop R&B. Shout out to Stormy, the whole crew. Of course, She Rocks the Box coming up 6 o'clock tonight. Let's be clear about that. I don't want you to get that twisted. You know, she was at the Mobile Flea Market. She will be up in here 6 o'clock tonight, rocking the spot. And, you know, you just never know. We're going to have it hot. Lots of stuff to give away. I'm telling you. Details about one of the biggest concerts that's coming to the Gulf Coast. We got exclusive tickets, exclusive VIP.

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2: All right, let's blast off official, man. Quit playing. Yeah, that's him. That's him, the legendary debonair DJ Peanut. Watch him. He going to say it again. He didn't do it. 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

Wow. Big station. 93 PLX banging the most hip-hop R&B. How you doing? It's a Sunday. You know, you remember the Lord. You being thankful for what you've been blessed with. Yeah, I'm playing. I bet you won't, but I'm just saying. Let's just keep it real. Have you told the Lord thank you today? Let's do it together. Lord, thank you. Thank you for blessing me with everything I got. And the stuff that I don't have is got to be a reason. You know what I mean? Maybe I'm not ready. Am I supposed to preach today? I'm just wondering. You know what I mean? I got it for you now. It's inside of me. All right, so what you doing today? Let me know where we're headed, where we need to go. Mobile Flea Market's been popping all weekend. You know, stop by there. If you see somebody, tell them Gentleman George sent you. All right? You just never know how you may be able to come up. My first time going was this weekend, and it was good. It's good. Okay? All right, so get ready. Major concert announcement coming up next week on the big station, 93 PLX.

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My name's Gentleman George. Yeah, I'm having fun. 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

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Hey, I've been player for some years. 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

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It's the Mississippi. If you down in the country, turned up outside with a whole lot of money.

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1: Ooh-wee! Okay, let's go. Gentleman G in the mix. Yeah, Peanut, we know you on the turntables. I'm holding down the MIC, 93 BLX. Whatever that f***, man.

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I just had to remember that jihadi. That's just how I go. Lil' bro facing 20, he 20 years old. I'm 25, I done beat up the road. Went from New York to Texas and all the way home. Hey, I'm from the country. We put hot sauce on.

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I hate when they act throw it off. 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Born from that dirt south for real. We'll set the off on a Monday. But we'll set the off on a Wednesday. 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
1: I'm a pick with it. 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Everything for the players on. It's singing like Arizona. 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Watch out, little bitch. You getting mad. I'm getting rich. You getting mad.

is Labor Day weekend. And the reason I say Labor Day weekend, yeah, the game is actually this Saturday before Labor Day, but I say Labor Day weekend because the Port City Classic has events kicking off all week long.

separate and this separate and I ain't going. Just buy the game ticket. It gets you into everything. How about that? You can't miss with that. I'm saving you some money. I'm giving you the plug.

0: all for you. One ticket gets you in everything. Did you hear what I said? One ticket. Uno. One ticket gets you into everything. Port City Classic. So get ready to turn up Labor Day weekend. 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
15: 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Strength and conditioning specialist Dana Santis told us, with body weight training, you create progressive overload by changing joint angles, adding instability, or choosing more challenging variations of the same exercise. Two other factors driving progressive overload are time under tension and muscular fatigue. That means the amount of time your muscles are engaged during a movement, the slower the movement, the harder it will be until you reach the point where you can't do another rep with good form. 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So important. Breathe out when you exert force. I'm Dr. Sanjay Gupta, helping you live a better life.
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House and Pop, R&B. My name's Gentleman G. Okay. Yeah, what you got to say? Uh-huh. Yeah. So, turntables are hot. I figured I'd mix a few slow songs. Yeah, this song called I Hate You on the Lord's Day. What's wrong with you, sister? 93 BLX.

Now, you know, a lot of people suffer from sickness and disease because they won't forgive. So, since the song is I Hate You is wrong, you're not supposed to hate nobody. You know what I mean? Forgive them and live, all right? You know what I mean? You ain't got to with them, but you can forgive them, man. Move on. 90K.

0: 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I'm right back. More bangers. You get ready. Stormy rocks the spot coming up 6 o'clock. Crazy. 93 PLX. Yo, yo, is this Eric?
1: Yeah, this is me. What's happening?
0: But this number don't look familiar to you?
1: Yeah, it showed up 93. I'm just a little like, hey, I'm...

0: airfare, and a meet and greet with Mary, plus dinner for two. Yo, we got you at our Las Vegas residency, October 23rd in Las Vegas.
1: Man, cut that out. 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
2: Okay, this mix right here. This mix right here. Brought to you by the Port City Classic. One ticket gets you into a weekend full of events. Devin and DJ Peanuts in the mix. Let's get it popping, y'all.

0: What? Yeah, that's my motto, my theme. I saw a chick the other day. This is true. And contact the radio station immediately. If you saw the BLX truck at this restaurant on Airport, you had to have been the finest. I mean, she was moving fast, too. I don't know if she didn't want me to stop her or what, but she had to be the finest I've seen, period. Was that you? Call me, 251-471-9393. We're actually looking for you. You know what I mean? We got to get you a part in some sort of movie, my personal movie or something. You know what I mean? Get at me, though. 251-471-9393 is the number. It's Gentleman G on the box. We keeping this thing hot all weekend long. It is on. Major concert announcement coming next week. I'm telling you, this one here is a game changer. Understand me? Game changer. You ready to pop off? Don't get no bigger than this. This is one of the biggest shows in the country that's coming in the immediate area. Coming to the Gulf Coast. We're going to have access to it, which means when I say we, I'm talking about us. Me, you, the person with you. We going to have, I'm speaking French, we. We got access. Your chance to win's coming up. 93 BLX.
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16: Across the country right now, at this very moment, there are probably arguments taking place about who's doing more of the housework, the homework, the shuttling of kids from this activity to that. It's true. By and large, women do more of this than men. But doesn't have to be that way. And if you and your spouse can level that playing field, it's going to make both of you and your kids happier. Psychologist Yelena Kecmanovich says this might be how you get there. As hard as it might be at first, try to think of your partner like a teammate, not an adversary. Learn how to do some of the chores your partner does to get a better understanding of how much effort something takes. And finally, take the time to acknowledge what the other person is doing. And every now and then, even express your appreciation. That'll go a long way. I'm Dr. Sanjay Gupta, helping you live a better life.
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0: 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Gentleman George in the afternoon. 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

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I had a long but a fun weekend. Here's Mariah the Scientist, Burning Blue with a big station.

0: 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Hey, I'm Stormy. Had a great weekend. I started my Saturday morning off in Pritchard, Alabama, with the crew of Tyson and Green and Phillips for the book bag giveaway. And then I went to Lillian, Alabama, for the YFF Day, Your Family First, a big old family reunion and raising awareness about mental health in the family. 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

0: 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That's Bertil with Yeah, Yeah. Hey, I'm Stormy. Now, let's continue to keep the family of Nolan Wells in our prayers, along with Attorney Benjamin Crump and the Reverend Al Sharpton. Keep them in our prayers. Let God expose everything and let those people get the answers that they are seeking. On the way, T.I., also Kendrick Lamar and SZA with a Big Station 93 BLX.
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Why can't you see when women with the big station 93 BLX?